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And I take my time.

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0: 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Please just rewind. 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
1: 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Yeah, man, I watch my body like say they ma watch a match.